0: at Gregson and Waite, Wises Road, Budrum. Certainly a different kind of open day, but an extraordinary opportunity to have honest, informed and open conversations about life.
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Nice and laid back, a real tropical vibe there from Stephen Bishop. And about 5 years after that, he went on to have that hit song from the Tootsie movie soundtrack, It Might Be You. Yeah, it's the same guy. Okay, 2 to 11 to the new sport and weather. 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
1: Good morning, I'm Chris McCarthy. The US is deploying more troops to Australia as a part of a new base arrangement. More than 2,000 Americans will support the submarine deployments to HMAS Stirling in Perth. Defence Minister Richard Marles says the program will begin late next year.
2: It's actually 1,200 personnel, but there are others coming, like civilians, contractors, family, which bring that number up to what you've just quoted. But this is a really important step in the AUKUS program, in Australia acquiring a nuclear-powered submarine capability.
1: One Nation is rejecting suggestions any money raised by a recent public fundraising campaign helped pay for Pauline Hanson's trip to Europe. Sources have told Nine newspapers party funds were used to cover the cost of rooms at a five-star London hotel, including keeping them vacant while she flew to Italy. The party's national director has rejected any suggestions the money came from funding raised by the Fire the Liar campaign. The US president has denied reports the United States is suffering a munition shortage amid the ongoing war with Iran. As the Middle East conflict enters a sixth month, there have been questions about the state of the American military arsenal. Donald Trump has taken to social media to say the US has massive amounts of munitions and is vowing to seek long jail terms for anyone suspected of leaking information. An investigation is underway into a fatal suspected dog attack in Sydney's southwest. The body of a 23-year-old was found at a rural property at Eshkill Park, with police saying initial inquiries suggest he may have been attacked by animals. It's understood as many as 8 unregistered dogs live at the property. GPs will be encouraged to proactively discuss testing for prostate cancer with men over 50 as a part of new detection guidelines. Australia has become one of the first nations in the world to adopt a new framework. Prostate Cancer Foundation Chief of Mission Professor Jeff Dunn says early detection saves lives.
3: This is a great step forward. We're heading in the right direction. We need to make sure we implement it to ensure maximum benefit for the men of Australia.
1: Scientists have used AI to design new, fully functioning viruses. The team in the US says 16 novel viruses were created to infect bacteria, making it the first time whole genomes have been designed by artificial intelligence. And the Attorney General has asked the Privacy Commissioner to investigate the risks posed by smart glasses. Checking sport, Sharks forward Toby Rudolph is praising halfback Nico Hines ahead of Sunday's derby with the Dragons. The halfback is 4 goals away from breaking Hasmel Mazari's record of 35 consecutive goals without a miss. Aussie golfer Carl Phillips has shot a 5-under par 65 in the opening round of the PGA Tour's Wyndham Championship. He's equal 11th, 4 shots off the lead. And Alex de Minaur has let victory slip through his fingers, going down to Cam Norrie in the third round of the Canadian Open. More headlines soon. I'm Chris McCarthy.
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4: Now we've got 55% humidity on the Sunshine Coast. This is a fantastic forecast, not just for today, but right across the weekend. Blue skies, dry and sunny, light variable winds and seas, pretty flat really, below a metre on a 1 metre easterly swell. We've got a high tide coming up, 1.6 metres at 20 past 3 this afternoon, and then low tide again at 10 tonight. Temperatures today and tomorrow up to 23 degrees along the coast, 25 for Nambour and 22 for Mullaney. At the airport, currently 21 degrees.

Not the most profound lyrics, but for the mid-60s, I suppose it was pretty cute. Hi Lily, hi etc. 11 past 11. Stick around for some more classy 60s from Nancy Sinatra, not too far off. Definitely classy Perry Como from the 70s and some 80s Chicago too. 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

0: Yeah, 104.9 Sunshine FM. Some 60s feel-good music there from Nancy Sinatra. Hard to believe that song turned 60 this year. It's aged well. Maybe not so much Nancy, but I shouldn't be unkind. None of us are getting any younger. Also Southern Sons, Manfred Mann, and we kicked off that set of four with Whitney. It's 18 past 11 now. At the risk of jumping the gun again, it looks like the foreshore and landscaping upgrade at Mooloolaba Beach is pretty much done. Finally, the terrace sea wall in front of the surf club there should have been completed a few months ago, kept getting pushed back. The project workers are going to do a quick clean-up and make a few finishing touches, move some sand around, remove the fencing, and it'll be ready to roll. And great to have that finally done and dusted. And with springtime just a few weeks away, perfect timing. Go along and have a look. Oh, and while you're there, a personal recommendation, this one, check out the little coffee takeaway at the southern end of the surf club. I can't remember what it's called, but boy, oh boy, they do great coffee. All right, Tom Petty's lined up. He's locked and loaded, as they say, right after this.
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0: Twice, the Sunshine Coast Best Music 104.9. Sunshine FM, Don American Pie McLean wrote that song. And it got Perry Como back into the game as we wind down that threesome. A couple of good 90s tracks in there too from Kylie and Tom Petty. And if you're into the 90s music, make sure you check out Joe Skinner's gig here on the radio tonight, Best of the 80s and 90s. This evening, Ronstadt, The Boss, Barnsley, Cliff. Pretty cool way to kickstart your weekend with 2 hours covering two decades of great music. Best of the 80s and 90s from 8 till 10, only here on Sunshine FM. Okay, 29 to 12, back right after this with the Black Sorrows.
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Hey, if you're heading south for the Ekka and their 150th anniversary, great weather for it. The Brisbane forecast pretty much the same as the Sunshine Coast. Blue skies, sunshine, warm temperatures around the 23, 24 degrees mark. And that's how it's going to stay right over the weekend. So if you possibly can, get outdoors and enjoy it. 20 to 12 at 104.9 Sunshine FM. 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

0: Sounds like the natives are restless this morning. Sunshine Coast's favourite radio station, 104.9. Sunshine FM. Yeah, they tizzed up that old 1968 Elvis song with a pretty snazzy remix about 20 years ago now. It still sounds good. Also Chicago, Madness, and launching into that foursome with the Black Sorrows. All right, got the Eurythmics on the way. It's 13 to 12.
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You think you recognise that song, but you can't quite put your finger on it. Well, it's the original version of Let's Stay Together by Al Green. You probably recognise it as a Tina Turner song. Okay, 5 minutes to midday. We've got news, we've got sport, we've got weather, and then we've got Lou Phillips, who'll be in with the Sunshine Coast best music right through your Friday arvo. Enjoy the rest of your day, and I hope you'll join me again from midday tomorrow. To the news, here's a good one from the mid-80s. 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
1: Hello, I'm Chris McCarthy. All bird exhibitions will be excluded from the upcoming Royal Adelaide Show amid a surge in H5 bird flu. CSIRO testing has confirmed 32 more infected birds in South Australia, including three Australian seagulls. The state's Environment Minister, Emily Burke, says while there have been no detections in agricultural poultry, the decision was driven by exhibitors.
2: Who are worried and maybe thinking, I don't know if this is the best idea to be taking my birds to the show because they don't want to potentially cause spread of bird flu as well. So this is really about acting early, a month out from the show.
1: Flights in and out of Sydney Airport are being delayed by up to 2 hours due to air traffic control staff shortages. It comes as the ATSB launches an investigation into a controller who accidentally cleared a plane to cross into the path of an arriving aircraft last week. Today's delays and disruptions are impacting every airline across both domestic and international services. The opposition claims the federal government's gambling bill could see wagering ads aired during children's television. Labor is seeking to limit TV betting ads to 3 per hour between 6 in the morning and 8:30 at night. The legislation currently has no path through the Senate, with the Coalition and the Greens both calling for it to be strengthened. Deputy Liberal leader Jane Hume argues it risks watering down already stringent restrictions.
3: And most importantly, we don't want to see the already stringent measures around gambling advertising, particularly during children's television programming hours, reduced. We want to make sure that that is stricter, not more lenient.
1: A court in the United States has fined tech giant Meta $800 million for harming the mental health of children. The ruling in New Mexico is the largest ever against the parent company of Facebook and Instagram, the judge labeling the social media giant a public nuisance. And new research suggests natural sugars from fruit and honey helped fuel the evolution of the human brain millions of years ago. A Sydney University study found naturally sweet foods provided critical glucose before cooking could make starchy grains easy to digest. Lead author Professor Jenny Brand-Miller says the findings explain why we crave sweet foods today.
4: As the brain got bigger and bigger and bigger, it uses lots of energy, glucose energy. From the start of evolution, at least 25% of energy came from sugars.
1: Checking sport, the Cowboys have buried last week's horror loss with a 30-8 win over the Titans. Haylam Lukey playing a huge role with 2 tries on the Gold Coast, helping North Queensland back into the top 8. FIFA has issued a strongly worded statement of support for its embattled president Gianni Infantino, but UEFA is still threatening a boycott of all European nations from the next World Cup. And Kimberly Lecourt has won Stage 6 of the Tour de France. Swiss rider Marlon Reusser holding the overall lead. More headlines soon. I'm Chris McCarthy.
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5: Good afternoon. Another beautiful day on the Sunshine Coast. The forecast for the rest of your Friday afternoon is mostly sunny. 10% chance of rain in the late evening. Maroochydore, Caloundra and Noosa Heads are all 23 degrees. Nambour's 25. Mullaney and the Hinterland are beautiful 22.

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I'm Lou Phillips with you this afternoon and happy Friday. It's almost too beautiful out there today. And what a lovely way to start the show. 40-piece orchestra formed by the incredible Barry White with his female trio, Love Unlimited, named simply the Love Unlimited Orchestra. Love's theme from 1973. The Mamas and the Papas opened the hour with Monday Monday. We might have to swap that one out. But that's a crazy way to start our Friday afternoon tunes. The Piano Man now on 104.9 Sunshine FM.

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0: Monica, bongos, it's hard to beat, isn't it? Super funky folk rock band from the 90s. Things of Stone and Wood, Rock This Boat. They're still touring as well. And another indie band, The Go-Betweens, with The Streets of This Town for the Aussie Double Play. Split Ends kicked off the triple play, My Mistake. 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
4: 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It's about something we all find challenging, but something we all need to know a bit more about too. Where do you start? Who do you turn to? What are your legal and financial obligations when a loved one passes away? What preparations can you make to relieve stress on the family after you're gone? All your questions will be answered about what happens before and after a funeral, and importantly, the many choices you have to be farewelled the way you'd like to be remembered. As part of the National Dying to Know initiative, one of the Sunshine Coast's most respected funeral service providers is opening its doors. You can walk through the grounds and the facilities. Guides will take you behind the scenes to show you as much or as little as you're comfortable with. It's tomorrow from 8 a.m. to midday at Gregson and Waite, Wises Road, Budrum. Certainly a different kind of open day, but an extraordinary opportunity to have honest, informed and open conversations about life.
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0: Well, it's blue skies all around. What a gorgeous Friday afternoon on the Sunshine Coast. Aren't we lucky? Natalie Imbruglia and Shiva from 2005. Irish lad Ronan Keating before Natalie. When You Say Nothing at All. Impossible for me. And Grammy Award winner Judy Collins with her cover of Joni Mitchell's Both Sides Now from 1968. More variety on the way with Jackson Browne on Sunshine Coast Radio Station 104.9 Sunshine FM.
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2: Kawana Waters RSL is honouring all Australians who served and were sacrificed in the Vietnam War on the 60th anniversary of the Battle of Long Tan. A commemorative service will be held at the Cenotaph, Pacific Boulevard, Bedina, on the 18th of August at 11 a.m. Lest we forget.
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1: Hello, I'm Jefferson Shaw. Flights around the country are experiencing delays as Sydney Airport experiences its worst holdups in 6 months. Domestic and international flights are running up to 2 hours behind schedule due to air traffic control issues. The federal government is denying claims the US has established its own military base in Perth. Over 2,000 Americans are being deployed to HMAS Stirling, nearly double what was declared by Australia. The US has established a naval support service for the site, applying the same terminology it uses for its foreign bases. But Defence Minister Richard Marles argues AUKUS partners will have a rotational presence at HMAS Stirling.
2: What this does is help build our own capability, and it's really important that Australia has a long-range submarine capability. When you take a step back and look at the map, we are a three-ocean nation.
1: Three native gulls are among 32 new detections of H5 bird flu in South Australia, the surge prompting all bird exhibitions to be cancelled at the upcoming Royal Adelaide Show. The US president is angrily rejecting suggestions the United States military is running low on munitions. Sources have said American missile stockpiles, especially air defense systems, are dangerously low as the conflict with Iran enters a sixth month. Donald Trump has taken to social media to deny the claims and threaten long-term jail sentences for those leaking information. Retired Navy Vice Admiral Kevin Donegan has told CNN top military officials would be well aware of the current stock and supplies.
3: Being in this position in a conflict like this also is not unprecedented. You probably recall in Desert Storm, in just 43 days, we shot over 33% of the HARM missiles in our entire inventory.
1: Australia has become one of the first nations in the world to adopt a new framework for detecting prostate cancer. Some of the biggest changes include urging GPs to discuss PSA testing with men from the age of 50 and to expand detection efforts beyond the blood test as well. Prostate Cancer Foundation Chief of Mission, Professor Jeff Dunn, says catching the disease early is crucial to survival.
4: So they are evidence-based, they are proactive, and we are making sure that they are integrated with a focus on reducing harm and assessing risk.
1: Checking Sport Bulldogs bench weapons Dilly Popenieu will make his return from a hamstring injury in tonight's clash with the Roosters. Fullback James Tedesco has been ruled out for the Chooks. In the earlier game, the Panthers take on the Warriors in Auckland. Aussie Carl Phillips is 5 under par after the opening round of the PGA Tour's Wyndham Championships. He's 4 shots back of the lead. And Alex de Minaur has gone down to Cam Norrie in the third round of the Canadian Open. That's the latest. I'm Jefferson Shaw.
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5: The forecast for the rest of your Friday afternoon on the Sunshine Coast: mostly sunny and light winds in the late afternoon. Maroochydore, Caloundra and Noosa Heads are all 23 degrees, Nambour's 25, Mullaney and the Hinterland 22.

Toe Tapper. They blended jug band whimsy, folk blues and pop in the 60s, and that's quite the cocktail. The Lovin' Spoonful and Do You Believe in Magic. English rock band Tears for Fears before that with their 80s release, Everybody Wants to Rule the World. Well, not this black duck. Sweet song from Amy Grant. 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

0: Well, he's such a great guitarist, isn't he? It was number one in 20 countries as soon as it was released in 1991. The brilliant Bryan Adams, Everything I Do It For You. Australian doo-wop harmony quartet, Human Nature, before that, and their cover of Dancing in the Street from 2006. Amy Grant for the triple play, Every Heartbeat from 1991. I haven't heard that for ages. More music, more memories, more often on 104.9 Sunshine FM.
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0: English musician and entrepreneur, he founded the ringtone company Beatnik in Silicon Valley. Thomas Dolby, She Blinded Me With Science from 1982. Neil Diamond, one of his first hits, You Got To Me from 1967. And Lisa Edwards for the triple play, her version of Cry from 1992. We've got more music, more memories, more often on 104.9 Sunshine FM.
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0: British singer James Blunt. And I didn't know he was an army captain before he rose to fame. Bonfire Hearts from 2013. Whiskey a Go-Go star Johnny Rivers before James. Swayin' to the Music or Slow Dancing from 1977. And from R&B backing singers to the most recognisable duos in the world, Sonny and Cher, I Got You Babe. And that song just doesn't age, does it? 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
2: The Mapleton Country Market is on again on Saturday the 22nd of August from 8 a.m. to midday. 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

London post-punk band, the Psychedelic Furs. How good's that name? Love My Way from 1982. Fleetwood Mac before the Furs, with the song famous for being Lindsay and Stevie Nicks' breakup song, Go Your Own Way from 1977. That's pretty simple, isn't it? And stay listening for more great tracks after the news at 2 o'clock. Terence Trent D'Arby will take us there now on 104.9 Sunshine.

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1: Hello, I'm Jefferson Shaw. Flights are being delayed by several hours at Sydney Airport due to air traffic control issues. The federal government's air services agency is already being investigated after a plane was accidentally cleared to cross the path of an arriving aircraft last week. This passenger has told Seven pilots are currently blaming the control tower.
2: There's a 1.5 hour delay caused by air traffic control. I could imagine if you're a frequent traveller, these sorts of delays trying to get to your destination are just ridiculous.
1: Air services claim on-time performance should improve this afternoon. A security expert argues having a US defence base near Perth would strengthen Australia's sovereignty. The US Navy has set up the same administrative framework at HMAS Stirling that it uses for its standard overseas bases. The federal government claims the US would only have a rotational presence at the facility, but former Home Affairs Chief Mike Pezzullo argues while the US will use the site for its own military purposes, Australia stands to benefit.
3: In effect, the Australia-US alliance is the same concept of two. We're stronger together. Now, is that a compromise of sovereignty, or in fact is it bolstering our sovereignty because it says that we're stronger with a partner?
1: The Federal Attorney General has asked the Privacy Commissioner to investigate the risks posed by smart glasses. The issue has been thrown into the spotlight after a cheaper form of the technology sold out at Kmart, sparking fears about non-consensual recording, surveillance, and harassment. Coles is reportedly on the verge of offshoring hundreds of back-office jobs, many moving to India. Qantas is also reportedly contemplating a similar arrangement as major companies in Australia attempt to deal with AI. Australia's property market will show some signs of life this weekend, with a bumper in the number of properties going under the hammer. 462 auctions are scheduled in Sydney, nearly 60 more than last week, but still well above 2025 figures. Cotality head of research Jared Berg says it'll be a test of buyer interest around the country.
4: Because we're actually seeing an 11.7% increase in the volume of auctions this week. So in an environment where demand has been quite weak, it'll be interesting to see how the market responds.
1: And police are searching Sydney's southwest for whoever shot an 18-year-old man in Greenacre. Checking Sport Bulldogs bench weapon, Satili Tupanua will make his return from a hamstring injury in tonight's clash with the Roosters. Meanwhile, fullback James Tedesco has been ruled out for the Chooks. UEFA says European nations may still boycott the next Football World Cup if Gianni Infantino isn't removed as FIFA president. And in AFL, North Melbourne has defeated Western Bulldogs 100-77 at Marvel Stadium. That's the latest. I'm Jefferson Shaw.
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5: The forecast for the rest of your Friday afternoon, enjoying that sunshine out there. Mostly sunny and light winds. Maroochydore, Caloundra and Noosa Heads are all 23 degrees. Mullane is 22 and Nambour's 25 degrees.

60s pop singer and teen idol Bobby Rydell and his great cover of the Italian hit Volare. And from his seventh album, Changes in Latitudes, Changes in Attitudes, the laid-back American singer and complete legend, Jimmy Buffett, Margaritaville. He also has a resort chain by the same name. Imagine that, going to Margaritaville. Country singer Leanne Rimes up next on 104.9 Sunshine FM.

0: All Odds, Phil Collins' power ballad, Take a Look at Me Now, or Against All Odds. And it's such a good movie. Rachel Ward and Jeff Bridges, and I think he might have had teeth back then. And from her album Music Box, Mariah Carey's Dream Lover, with Leanne Rimes for the triple play, Commitment, from 1998. One of Billy Connolly's band members is coming up shortly on 104.9 Sunshine FM.
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0: London soul band Roachford, only to be with you from 1994. The Rock Millions and that word L-O-V-E, love, for the 90s double play. And Scottish musician Jerry Rafferty, founding member of Steeler's Wheel as well. Right down the line. Well, right down the line, we have more music, more memories, more often, with Aussie Crawl coming up on 104.9 Sunshine FM.
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0: How's your Friday afternoon rolling? I hope you're enjoying the music, whatever you're up to. 70s folk singer Jim Croce, and I'll have to say I love you in a song. And she won 2 Grammys, has toured with Joe Cocker, Jimi Hendrix, Bob Dylan, the list goes on. And that's quite the resume, isn't it? Rita Coolidge, the way you do the things you do. 80s rock band Australian Crawl kicked off the 3 in a row. Oh no, not you again. Well, yes, yes, me again. With more music, more memories, more often on 104.9 Sunshine FM.
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love you too. How's John's harmonica? Oh, sensational. Written for their debut movie, A Hard Day's Night. The Beatles, and I Should Have Known Better, from 1964. Ultimate favourite, that one. Oklahoma Brothers, Hanson before that, with their 90s single, Bop. Well, that's a great way to wind up this afternoon. Dom Renato will drive you home after the 3 o'clock news. Thanks so much for your company and have a great weekend enjoying the beautiful Sunshine Coast and the beautiful weather we have going with that. Aretha is taking us to the news with a bit of respect. 104.9 Sunshine FM.

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1: Hello, I'm Jefferson Shaw. Roughly 250 flights have been delayed at Sydney Airport due to issues at the control tower. Airlines fear today may be the worst for travel delays in 6 months, with some services running 2 hours late. The federal government's air services agency admits it held up planes earlier, but claims flights should be back on time this afternoon. The opposition claims the federal government's gambling bill could see wagering ads aired during children's television. Labor is seeking to limit TV betting ads to 3 per hour between 6 in the morning and 8:30 at night. The legislation currently has no path through the Senate, with the coalitions and the Greens both calling for it to be strengthened. Deputy Liberal leader Jane Hume argues it risks watering down already stringent restrictions.
2: And most importantly, we don't want to see the already stringent measures around gambling advertising, particularly during children's television programming hours, reduced. We want to make sure that that is stricter, not more lenient.
1: All bird exhibitions will be cancelled at the upcoming Royal Adelaide Show after new detections of the deadly H5 bird flu. 3 native gulls are among 32 new detections of H5 in South Australia. The SA Royal Agricultural and Horticultural Society Chief Executive, Will Rayner, says while the risk of spread is low, they're taking an abundance of caution.
3: The advice from the relevant authorities was wide-ranging about how we could best reduce the risk in the show. Ultimately, we felt at the show that we couldn't comply with everything they were asking to do, and so we took this decision, and we took it now so that we gave people lots of opportunity to respond.
1: An independent MP is urging politicians to focus on what's important to voters amid fresh questions about Pauline Hanson's recent Europe trip. Reports suggest party funds were used to pay for stays at a 5-star London hotel, but officials insist that money did not come from the cash raised by the Fire the Liar donation drive. Western Sydney MP Di Lee says how One Nation uses its money is a matter for the party.
4: I have no doubt that there are rules and regulations around spending within party, the party rules. So at the moment, let's focus on really what matters to people in Australia, and that is absolutely the cost of living, cost of the rising fuel. The petrol price have gone up.
1: Briefly, in other news, the government is denying claims the US is establishing a military base in Western Australia. Checking sport, Rabbitohs coach Wayne Bennett admits Latrell Mitchell may not play again this season. The South Sydney superstar hasn't played since round 9 due to nerve damage. The Wallabies will come up against the most controversial man in Australian rugby tomorrow when they take on Japan in Osaka. Eddie Jones infamously held talks to coach Japan during Australia's disastrous World Cup campaign in 2023. And Sydney Swans ruckman Will Green will make his AFL debut against Port Adelaide tomorrow afternoon. That's the latest. I'm Jefferson Shaw.
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5: Good afternoon. It's 4 minutes past 3. Yes, more sunshine for the remainder of your Friday. 23 degrees expected maximum. The same for tomorrow to kick off your weekend. Beautiful weekend coming up tomorrow and Sunday. 23 degrees and sunny. And by Monday, a few showers and a top of 23.

More music, more memories, more often. 104.9 Sunshine FM. That's the boy band NSYNC. Bye, bye, bye. And Hall & Oates kicked off the hour. And the Rich Girl at 3:09. Good afternoon, Dom Renato on your Thank God It's Friday as we head into a weekend. This is Leo Sayer. And When I Need You, 104.9. 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Good afternoon.

0: 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We're the Sunshine Coast radio station. That's Dido with Sand in My Shoes. Yeah, don't like that. Leo Sayer before that, When I Need You at 18 past 3 on this Friday afternoon. Yeah, big weekend. The weather's looking absolutely fantastic, and with Eka starting in Brisbane tomorrow, it could not be any more perfect. What can make it more perfect is the great music. And I've got four in a row coming up next, and we'll kick it off with Bachman Turner Overdrive.
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0: More music, more memories, more often. 104.9 Sunshine FM. It's this hour's four in a row. Four songs from the 70s. How's that? David Bowie, Young Americans, Diana Ross, Last Time I Saw Him, Paul Simon's Kodachrome, and Bachman Turner Overdrive. And you ain't seen nothing yet. At 28 minutes to four with Dom Renato. If you love your 70s, don't forget tonight at 7 o'clock, the 70s at 7. Up next, Men at Work from the 80s. Sunshine Coast weather for the remainder of today. Mostly sunny, 123 degrees. Looks pretty much the same for the weekend.
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And Minute Work before that at 17 minutes to 4. 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

0: More music, more memories, more often 104.9 Sunshine FM. How big was that album and that movie, Saturday Night Fever? It's the Bee Gees, Staying Alive and Tina Arena. Before that, at 4:09, Dom Renato with you this afternoon. Coming up shortly, all the latest news, sport and weather. And in the next hour, I'm going to feature a guy who would have been celebrating a birthday today, an American singer, had his first big hit in 1966 with a song called Mama. And then in 1969, he shared the record sales here in Australia with John Farnham with a song they had together at the same time. I've got that artist coming up in the next hour on 104.9 Sunshine FM. Robert Palmer, UB40 next.
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Dom Renato with you this afternoon. News, sport and weather coming up shortly. 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
1: Hello, I'm Jefferson Shaw. Travellers are being urged to brace for domestic delays for the rest of the day due to air traffic control issues in Sydney. The federal government's Air Services Agency restricted planes leaving the city earlier today, triggering delays of more than 2 hours. Airlines for Australia CEO Stephen Beckett says more than 250 planes were held up leaving Sydney.
2: Those planes are running behind time. They're in the wrong place at the wrong time. And so there'll be delays throughout the day. So while the restrictions are removed in Sydney right now and planes can depart and land, those delays were baked in hours ago.
1: A security expert says a US naval base near Perth would advantage the country in the event of war. Over 2,000 Americans will likely support submarine operations at HMAS Stirling. It's prompted speculation the US will use the facility as a military base after it set up support services for personnel, contractors and their families. Former Home Affairs Chief Mike Pezzullo argues the US has a clear strategic purpose in Western Australia.
3: They'll have four submarines there. They might swap one out, then another one arrives. So you're always going to have three or four submarines there. That is to support their ability to prosecute a war, should, God forbid, it comes to it.
1: Bird competitions will not proceed at this year's Royal Adelaide Show amid bird flu concerns. CSIRO testing has confirmed 32 additional cases in South Australia. The show's Will Rayner says, although disappointing, it's the responsible thing to do.
4: We've got about 150 exhibitors. The numbers were already about 20% down anyway. So people were sort of self-regulating, didn't want to bring their birds and animals in this environment. Biosecurity and animal welfare is something that our farmers have dealt with for more than 180 years. They do it as a matter of course. The Show Society just works with them in showing this leadership.
1: The federal government is reviewing the safeguard mechanism, the primary policy for curbing industrial emissions. The scheme requires the country's largest polluters to annually reduce their emissions or pay for carbon credits if they go over. The review will examine how effective the policy has been in reducing emissions and if it remains fit for purpose past 2030. Also making news, a court in the United States has fined tech giant Meta $800 million for harming the mental health of children. The judge labelled the social media company a public nuisance. And Coles is reportedly on the verge of offshoring hundreds of back office jobs, many moving to India. Checking sport, incoming NRL club, the Perth Bears have revealed their inaugural jersey. The strip features red and black hoops, a throwback to the old North Shore Bears jersey from the 1970s. A blow for the Rabbitohs ahead of tomorrow night's NRL clash with the Eels. Winger Campbell Graham has been ruled out with a calf injury. Jai Gray takes his place. And Aussie golfer Carl Phillips is equal 11th shooting at 5 under par 65 in the opening round of the PGA Tour's Wynnum Championship. That's the latest. I'm Jefferson Shaw.
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5: 4 minutes past five. There is a chance of some early morning fog for your Saturday morning. Otherwise, a beautiful sunny day with some light winds. 23 degrees expected maximum. It's going to get down to 9 degrees overnight. Sunday, exactly the same, 23 and sunny. Showers on Monday, 23 degrees, but back to more sunshine on Tuesday and 23.

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Yes, we all like to sing along to that at a party, don't we? Hey, baby. That's DJ Oddsy. It's the remake of the original song from Bruce Chanel from the 60s. And PhD before that, I won't let you down. 11 past 5, Dom Renato with your drive home on this Friday as we head into the weekend. Big weekend as well. Of course, Eka kicking off tomorrow if you're heading out there. The weather looks absolutely perfect. Couldn't have picked better weather for the start of Eka for this year. Now, what have I got coming up inside this hour to drive you home? The Skyhook's not far away, but this is Atomic Kitten, Hole Again. 104.9, this is Sunshine FM.

0: 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We're the Sunshine Coast radio station. That's Guy Hawkes living in the 70s. Yeah, it wasn't a bad decade. 18 past five, four in a row for this hour coming up next. We'll kick it off with the Pointer Sisters. Celebrity birthdays for this 7th day of August. If you're celebrating yours, hope you're having a good one. Not a lot of recording artists, although Bruce Dickinson, the lead singer of the heavy metal band Iron Maiden, turned 68 today. Greg Chappell, the Australian cricketer, is up to 78 today. Graham Blundell, the Australian actor, is 81. And South African actress, beautiful lady, terrific actress, Charlize Theron, she turns 51. If you're celebrating your birthday, hope you're having a good one so far.
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0: More music, more memories, more often, 104.9 Sunshine FM. The song was originally recorded by Leslie Gore back in 1963. In fact, the original version was produced by Quincy Jones. Well, 10 years later, in 1973, that's the remake from the Ormsby Brothers, the Kiwi band, and You Don't Own Me, wrapping up that four in a row, which included the Style Council, Sheryl Crow, and we kicked it off with the Pointer Sisters at 14 minutes to six with Dom Renato driving you home. The Fifth Dimension coming up in just a tick. Sunshine Coast weather for tomorrow. Another beautiful day on the Sunshine Coast to kick off our weekend. Sunny 123 degrees. It will get down to 9 degrees overnight.
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0: 104.9 Sunshine FM. We're the Sunshine Coast radio station with the Electric Light Orchestra wrapping up that triple play and the Evil Woman. Natalie Cole's Pink Cadillac and the Fifth Dimension before that. It's coming up to 10 minutes to 6 shortly. Herman's Hermits with a classic from 1969. Now in Sunshine Coast News, the Sunshine Coast is providing talent and training facilities for Australia's senior mixed touch team as it prepares for an international competition. Now, the over-30s team, which features five locals, will hone their skills at a camp at Coolum Beach this weekend ahead of the Asian Pacific Seniors Touch Cup in Japan in October. Now, four members hail from the Coolum Bluefins Touch Association and also one from the Kiwanis Snappers. If you'd like to find out more on that story, great story it is too, and good luck to everyone. 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

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Herman's Hermits, My Sentimental Friend, at 3 minutes to six with Dom Ronaldo. News, sport and weather is coming up next. And to take us to news, Roy Orbison.

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1: Hello, I'm Jefferson Shaw. At least 8 people are dead after a school shooting in Thailand. The suspected shooter has been identified as a Year 9 student. At least 15 others are injured, with some in a critical condition. It's the second school shooting in the country this year. There's been long lines at Sydney's domestic terminals as passengers deal with more than 250 delays. Airlines fear today may end up being the worst day for delays in 6 months, with some services running 2 hours late. The federal government's Air Services Agency says the services have been restored. The federal government says the US Navy will determine how long its submarines will stay at a Western Australian base. There's speculation America will use HMAS Stirling as its own naval base after it's set up the required administrative framework. Labor claims Stirling will remain an Australian base despite the enduring presence of US nuclear submarines. Victorian poultry producers will be forced to house their birds in a move by the state government to stem the spread of cases of H5N1 bird flu. The order will affect farms with more than 50 birds. Victoria's chief veterinary officer, Graham Cook, says new detections of bird flu in coastal areas has prompted the stepped-up response.
2: The reason why we're introducing a precautionary housing requirement is because within distance of our coastline, we do have a large amount of poultry industry.
1: Police have revealed a woman found dead alongside a man in Queensland's southwest this week was pregnant. The bodies of the 23-year-old woman and a 45-year-old man were located inside a home at Charleville in the early hours of Thursday morning, following a nearly 8-hour lockdown of the surrounding neighbourhood. Southern Regional Assistant Commissioner Matthew Vanderbilt says the home will remain a crime scene through the weekend.
3: This is an incredibly confronting, traumatic and tragic crime scene, and I can confirm that the deceased female and the deceased male were in a relationship.
1: And the federal government is still spending significant amounts on external consultants despite pledging to curb its reliance on outsourcing. The Centre for Public Integrity has found Labor spent over $740 million on consultants during the last financial year. Over half of the funds went to management advisory services, which critics say performs functions the public service should handle itself. Checking, Sport Melbourne Storm coach Craig Bellamy has confirmed he will continue coaching in 2027. Speculation has been rife the champion coach will finish at the end of the season due to health issues. The Panthers could further tighten their grip on the NRL's minor premiership tonight with a win over the Warriors in Auckland. Socceroos winger Ewa Mbeel has signed with Melbourne City after a decade playing in Europe, and Aussie Alex de Minaur has blown a match point against Cam Norrie to crash out of the Canadian Open. That's the latest. I'm Jefferson Shaw.
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4: 4 minutes past six, a sunny day for your Saturday. There will be some early morning fog. Expecting a top of 23 degrees down to 9 overnight. Sunday the same, sunny 23. A few showers maybe on Monday and 23. And back to sunshine on Tuesday and 23 degrees.

It's not time to make a change. Just relax, take it easy. You're still young, that's your fault. There's so much you have to know.

to go. More music, more memories, more often. 104.9 Sunshine FM. What a classic. Cat Stevens, one of his best. Father and Son. And America before that with A Horse with No Name at 11 past 6. Dom Renato for your drive home on this Friday. As we head into the weekend, beautiful weekend weather-wise, lots of things to do here on the Sunshine Coast. Of course, Eka starts in Brizzy tomorrow, so if you're out and about, do take care whatever you're doing. It is the 7th day of August today. It was on this day 3 years ago that the Matildas win over Denmark was watched by over 6.54 million people worldwide. Yeah, everyone fell in love with the Matildas, didn't they? Screening on Channel 7, it was the most watched TV event of the year and had a higher viewership than every State of Origin match and also the 2022 AFL Grand Final. It was certainly big. Good on you, the Tillies. Population of Australia reached 25 million on this day in 2018. As of last year, the population was over 27 million. And on this day in 1968, Canned Heat began recording this fantastic song, Going Up the Country. 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

0: 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We're the Sunshine Coast radio station. That's Diesel, All Come Together, and Canned Heat before that, Going Up the Country, the song which was recorded on this very day in 1968. They actually finished the recording the following day. Not a bad effort. Al Blind Al Wilson, of course, featured on lead vocals. It is a classic. It's now 19 past six. Coming up next, our four in a row for this hour. We'll kick it off with Vanessa Carlton.
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0: 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David Lee Roth and Just a Gigolo. Ain't Got Nobody. Ben Lee's Into the Dark. Before that, Terry Stafford's Suspicion and Vanessa Carlton with 1,000 Miles. Kicked off that 4 in a row. It's 27 minutes to 7. Just a reminder, Dom Renato with you. We do have the 70s at 7 coming up. Oh, what's that, 27 minutes away with Noddy? So if you like your 70s music, which I do, make sure you're listening after 7. Now, coming up next, we'll go to the 80s with Irene Cara, Sunshine Coast weather for your Saturday. Expecting a sunny day, a top of 23 degrees. It's going to get down to 9 overnight.
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Yeah, love that music. We're all about the music, aren't we, here at Sunshine FM? That's the Four Seasons and Frankie Valli, Sherry, Chaka Khan before that, and Irene Carr at 14 minutes to 7. This is Foreigner.

0: More music, more memories, more often. 104.9 Sunshine FM from the album Silk Degrees, Boz Scaggs, going low down at 4 minutes to seven. That's Stumps for Dom Renato for another week. Thanks for your company. Enjoy your Friday night. Have a fabulous weekend. Enjoy the weather. Get outdoors and enjoy what the Sunshine Coast has to offer. Coming up shortly, it's the 70s at 7 with Noddy. I'll be back again on Monday from 3 till next time. Enjoy the music. Have a good one.
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Nothing like a little bit of hot stuff on your Friday evening. The disco sound of the disco queen herself, Donna Summer from 79. And kicking off the 70s at 7, Three Dog Night, an old-fashioned love song. Good evening, this is Noddy, and thank you for joining me. Here's Mark Holden with The Last Romance.

0: Long John Baldry and Kathy MacDonald, You've Lost That Loving Feeling. And before that, we had Mark Holden with Last Romance. Up shortly, Phoebe Noe. This is the 70 to 7 on your Friday evening with Noddy.
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0: That was a beautiful love song from Ambrosia, How Much I Feel. Before that, Paul McCartney and Wings, Mrs. Vanderbilt and Phoebe Snow kicked off that triple play with Every Night. This is Noddy, Sunshine FM.
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0: Wow, Marsha Hines, didn't she pump out some great music? That was Music Is My Life. Before that, Peter Allen, I Could Have Been a Sailor. The Fortunes, Here Comes That Rainy Day Feeling. And kicking off my final four in a row for this Friday evening, Judy Zook, Stay With Me Till Dawn. Well, you only have to stay till 8 o'clock. There you go, Sunshine FM.
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And coming up at 8 o'clock on your Friday evening, 2 hours of great music from the 80s and the 90s. What a great way to kick off your weekend. So have a great weekend, and I'll catch you on Monday for some more 70s of 7. I'm going to leave you with a song from Wild Cherry and Smokey. Till next time, this is Noddy. 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

our very own Kate Sobrano with Pash. That's kicking off the best of the 80s and 90s for your Friday night. I'm Daniel Mason, filling in for Joe Skinner once again. Let's keep the good music coming with In Excess and By My Side on 104.9 Sunshine FM.

0: little bit dangerous. It's probably what the boss is thinking right now, having left me in the studio on this Friday night. There's some more great music coming up. We've got the Bangles, and they're going to teach us how to walk like an Egyptian. 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

0: 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This is the best of the 80s and 90s. Daniel Mason here, filling in for Joe Skinner. 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

0: From her album The Witness Tree, Standing Strong, Wendy Matthews. It's 18 to 9. 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We've got some Alabama and Lionel Richie. 104.9 Sunshine FM.
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What a voice, Jewel, You Were Meant For Me from 1994. We've got some good music taking us to 9 o'clock, the Party Boys followed by some Cliff Richard. 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

Mr. Mister with Broken Wings. Before that, Barbra Streisand teaming up with Mr. Barry Gibb. Daniel Mason here for the best of the 80s and 90s on your Friday night. Joe Skinner can't be here, so you've got me instead. Now let's go from Mr. Mister to Duran Duran here on Sunshine FM.

0: What a sweet song. That's French music group Deep Forest with Sweet Lullaby. It's 18 past nine. The boss is coming up, and you know what? I would like to say he is on fire. 104.9 Sunshine FM.
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0: 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This is the best of the 80s and 90s. I'm Daniel Mason. Coming up, one of my favourites from his 1980 album, Double Fantasy, John Lennon with Woman, Sunshine FM.
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0: Let Me Love You Tonight. I hope you're loving me tonight. Carly Simon before that with John Lennon kicking off the triple play. It's 19 to 10. In the next 10 minutes, Richard Marks and Diana King, 104.9 Sunshine FM.
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I know him so well, written by the boys from ABBA. Hopefully you know me a bit better now. I'm Daniel Mason. This has been the best of the 80s and 90s. We're going to finish strong with Johnny H. Jazz and Celine Dion here on Sunshine FM.

I'm Simon Taylor, and thanks for joining me this evening on 104.9 Sunshine FM for The Late Show. I just played you Ganga Jang with Sounds of Then, a track that many people think is actually called This Is Australia. It's about growing up in the cane fields near Bundaberg. Before that, the Beach Boys with Wouldn't It Be Nice. I've got some music tonight by John English. I've got some Supertramp, Daryl Braithwaite, and I'm going to throw in some ABBA as well. Right now, I'm going to kick off four tracks in a row, which are all Australian artists with Shepherd and Geronimo.

0: the keys.
1: Guy Sebastian rounding out four Australian tracks in a row with the keys. Before that, John English with Camilla. You also heard Olivia Newton-John with Make a Move on Me. And at the top was Geronimo by Shepherd. And I'm going to go again with another Australian artist, The Seekers, straight after the community service announcement here on 104.9 Sunshine FM.
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0: 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And I just played you Anthony Cleo with Hurts So Bad, Rod Stewart, The First Cut Is The Deepest, and The Seekers with I'll Never Find Another You. Coming up soon, I've got some Supertramp. I'm also going to feature some Anne Murray and some Paul Kelly and the Coloured Girls.
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0: That was Paul Kelly and the Colour Girls with To Her Door. The Colour Girls' name came from a line in the Lou Reed song Walk on the Wild Side, and the band had to change its name from the Colour Girls to the Messengers to avoid racial misunderstandings overseas. Coming up next, I've got another Australian band. I'm going to move to Darryl Braithwaite on 104.9 Sunshine FM.
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Next, I'm going to feature a track from an American band. This is 1976, and it has a marimba solo in it. This is Starbuck with Moonlight Feels Right.

I've been featuring lots of Australian bands in the mix tonight. That was the Wolf Brothers with Australian Made and Starbuck with Moonlight Feels Right. I'm Simon Taylor and it's good having you with me this evening here on 104.9 Sunshine FM. To round out this hour, I've got some ABBA and also some Paper Kites.

On the Sunshine Coast, you're listening to 104.9 Sunshine FM. I'm Simon Taylor, and thanks for joining me this evening on The Late Show. I just played you The Whitlams from 2006 with Beautiful As You and Uriah Heep with Free Me. Going to be featuring some music tonight from Elton John. I've got some Cruel Sea, The Dingoes and Shantoozies in the mix tonight. But right now, let's kick off four tracks in a row with Savage Garden.

0: I set out to play four Australian tracks in a row, but those New Zealand bands are just too good. That was Crowded House with Don't Dream It's Over, and before that, another New Zealand band, Dragon, with Still In Love With You. The Executives was in that mix with Sit Down, I Think I Love You, and Savage Garden with The Animal Song. And coming up soon, I've got some Elton John for you. 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

0: Warren Zevon and the Werewolves of London. And in spite of his legendary status as a songwriter, that was his only top 40 hit in his entire career. Before that, Christy Allen with Falling in Love with You and Elton John with Club at the End of the Street. And up soon, I've got some Tony Childs for you on 104.9 Sunshine FM.
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0: That was The Cruel Sea with Waste Your Time from 2025. If you're a bit of a Cruel Sea fan like I am, you have to be in for the long haul. Their previous release was in 2002 and that was called Groovy Situation. Also played Gloria Estefan with Anything For You and Tony Childs with Stop Your Fussin'. And coming up soon, I've got some bread for you. I'm also going to throw in some Jenny Maris shortly on 104.9 Sunshine FM.
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I'm Simon Taylor, and thanks for joining me this evening on 104.9 Sunshine FM, the Sunshine Coast's radio station. It's been good having your company. That was The Dingoes with Way Out West, Jenny Morris with Break in the Weather, and Bread with Sweet Surrender. To round the show out tonight, I've got a track which is featured on the jukebox in Summer Bay all the time on Home and Away. This is Santuzzi's with Wanna Be Up. Good night.

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1: The Mapleton Country Market is on again on Saturday the 22nd of August from 8am to midday. 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
1: The Sunshine Coast Jazz Club is hosting the Paul Hendon Sextet on Sunday the 16th of August at the Caloundra Powerboat Club. 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
1: Kawana Waters RSL is honouring all Australians who served and were sacrificed in the Vietnam War on the 60th anniversary of the Battle of Long Tan. 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
1: The Mapleton Country Market is on again on Saturday the 22nd of August from 8 a.m. to midday. 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
1: The Sunshine Coast Jazz Club is hosting the Paul Hendon Sextet on Sunday the 16th of August at the Caloundra Powerboat Club. 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
1: Good morning, I'm Chris McCarthy. Victorian poultry farmers will be forced to house their birds indoors in an effort to slow the spread of H5 bird flu. The order will affect producers with more than 50 birds for the next 2 weeks. It comes as 20 new cases were detected in the state, joining South Australia as the country's hotspots for the strain. Victoria's Chief Veterinary Officer, Graham Cook, says the order will apply to farms in the state's south.
2: The reason why we're introducing a precautionary housing requirement is because within distance of our coastline, we do have a large amount of poultry industry.
1: Seven people have been killed when a 14-year-old boy opened fire on his home and school in Thailand. Authorities say the boy killed his grandparents and five teachers before taking his own life. 23 other people were injured in the shooting. An independent report into the Morrison government-era GST deal is expected to be released next week. All jurisdictions except WA are in favour of dumping or dramatically changing the 2018 agreement. The Productivity Commission believes the deal is on track to cost the budget $60 billion by 2030. BHP workers in WA's north will strike again this weekend amid an ongoing pay dispute. Operators will refuse to load ships today before walking off the job for a 24-hour

0: Sydney's inner suburbs is due in court, accused of drugging and sexually assaulting two men at his business. The 39-year-old was taken into custody after the men came forward, claiming he'd assaulted them on separate occasions at Rosebery. Also making news, new data indicates cystic fibrosis is no longer primarily considered a childhood condition. Almost 4,000 Australians are now living with the genetic disease, with almost two-thirds now adults. Checking sport, the Roosters have joined the Panthers atop the NRL ladder after beating the Bulldogs by 2 points in Sydney. Penrith going down to New Zealand across the ditch 28-12. Travis Head has won the Allan Border medal for the second year in a row, the South Australian pipping Alex Carey by just one vote to be crowned Australia's leading male cricketer. And in the AFL, Brisbane has bounced back from last week's loss to Carlton, beating Hawthorn to move themselves back into the top four. More headlines soon. I'm Chris McCarthy.
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2: Good morning. Another gorgeous looking winter's day on the Sunshine Coast today. We have got a sunny day, light wind, short and sweet. Chance of fog early this morning. Was a bit of fog as I drove down the motorway from Coolum, so just be aware of that. Our forecast highs today, 21 degrees for Mullaney, 24 for Nambour. Up and down the coastline, we are expecting 23 degrees. Tomorrow, again, the chance of morning fog with a mostly sunny day, 10 to 23. Could have a few showers around on Monday, most likely in the morning and afternoon, 14 to 25, and Tuesday, looking sunny, light winds, 9 to 23 degrees. Currently in Mooloolaba, it is bang on 8 degrees. Good morning. It's 6:04.

Fairground Attraction, A Smile in a Whisper. And before that, Come On Eileen, Dexy's Midnight Runners, 12 past 6. Des Dighton, good morning. Welcome to Saturday morning on the coast. I'm here till midday today, 6 hours on me. Oh, I'm excited about that. I'm also very excited about the fact that I will be out of the studio between 8 and midday at Gregson and Waite, Wises Road, Budrum. You can come down and say good day. We are broadcasting live from Gregson and Waite between 8 and midday today. So come on down, say good day, and you'll find out lots of good information too. Some great music, plenty of birthdays to celebrate today as well, and a whole lot of your favourite stuff coming up this hour. Shortly, a little bit of Fat Lowry's band. We've got the Deltones, some Gwen Stefani, and later on in the hour, we are going to celebrate Edge's birthday. But right now, let's get into four in a row at 104.9 Sunshine FM with the Bootleg Family.

0: Deltones, a bit of good Aussie talent from the 60s there, hanging five. We had Don't Worry, Be Happy before that with Bobby McFerrin, Fat Larry's Band and Zoom. And at the top, the Bootleg Family's version of the Loggins and Messina hit. It was actually bigger here in Australia for the Bootleg Family, Your Mama Don't Dance at 25 past six. Let's check conditions out on the waters today. Sunshine Coast waters forecast, Double Island Point to Cape Moreton. Variable winds below 10 knots, becoming southerly 10 to 15 knots this morning. And then turning east-southeasterly below 10 knots in the early afternoon, seas below a metre, and the swell easterly around 1 metre. Sounds pretty good, doesn't it? Moreton Bay sounds even better. South-southwesterly winds below 10 knots, becoming east-southeasterly in the middle of the day, and seas below 0.5 of a metre. If you're going for a swim in the surf today, the water temperature 20.4 degrees at the moment. Tide times for Mooloolaba, we've got a low tide at 23 past 9 of 0.39 of a metre, a high tide at 25 to 5, 1.74 metres, and a low tide at 21 past 11.64 of a metre. Been a bit of a gentle wave up and down the coast over the last few days. That should be installed today if you're going for a surf, if you're heading for a swim. Beautiful swimming conditions, but they can be treacherous be underneath there, so swim only between the red and yellow flags. And if you're heading out on the water, of course, have a yarn to the Coast Guard. They will give you the very latest information. Stay safe. Have fun. 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

0: Twilight's and What's Wrong with the Way I Live, The Sweet Escape, Gwen Stefani. Can't believe that song's 20 years old from 2006. It's 26 to 7, Des Dighton. Feeling good this morning. Looking forward to getting out into Gregston and Waite this morning for our live outside broadcast. Come on down and say good day. Wises Road, Budrum. We will be live there from 8 o'clock this morning. And we've got a beautiful day for it too. Heading for 23 on the coast today, 24 in Nambour, 21 up on the range. Currently up on the range, it's actually warmer than most of the rest of the coast. It's 11 degrees in Mapleton. Currently in Pacific Paradise, it is sitting on 9 degrees. 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

Number one, Remember When We Danced All Night. There's Margaret Ehrlich and Hold Me Now, the Thompson Twins. It is 16 to 7. We might have a ghost in the building. I just went outside about 15 minutes ago back into the main foyer area and all the lights were off. And when I came into the studio, I had them all on. So whether someone's popped in quickly or whether there is a ghost roaming the corridors of 104.9 Sunshine FM, when I go back out, I wonder if they're still going to be on. Hey, we're going to celebrate the Edge's birthday today. David Evans, born on this day in 1961. Of course, he is a lead guitarist with the fabulous band U2, who played their first UK concert in 1979 at a pub called The Hope and Anchor to an audience of just 7 people. Haven't they given us some great music over the years? And happy 65th birthday to Edge. This is Beautiful Day, U2 at 104.9 Sunshine FM.

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1: Beerburrum Country Market will be held in the School of Art.
0: And that shouldn't be playing at the moment at 104.9 Sunshine FM. Beautiful day, you two, before that. It's Des Dighton this morning, 6 to 7. The latest news with Chris McCarthy. Of course, in an hour's time, we will be live from Gregson and Waite, Wises Road, Budrum. Make sure you come on down. Coming up next hour, we'll talk real estate with Vicky Stewart. How would you be living in a unit that has a footprint smaller than a Toyota Camry, yet costs you $460 a week? Now, a guy called Brighton Pollard lives in what he dubs a tiniest apartment in New York City. It's got no stove, a communal bathroom, and he can touch both walls while standing in the one place, but he loves it because he's right in the middle of Manhattan's vibrant East Village, a short commute to his midtown office where he works in marketing. So I guess everything's a compromise. It's got a small sink, mini fridge, microwave, and no stove or ventilation, but the median unit price in Manhattan is $7,325 a month. So he's probably on a good thing. With his unit, $460 a week, and the footprint smaller than a Toyota Camry. Well, there you go. Better him than me. We're going to head to the news shortly with Plain White Tees and Hey There Delilah on 104.9 Sunshine FM. And, of course, as I mentioned, we'll talk real estate, the property of the week, next hour with Vicky Stewart.

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1: Beerburrum Country Market will be held in the School of Arts Hall on Anzac Avenue on the 15th of August from 8am till midday. 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
2: Good morning, I'm Chris McCarthy. Thailand's Prime Minister is pledging to introduce new firearms laws after a school shooting outside Bangkok. Authorities say a 14-year-old boy killed two of his grandparents at their home before shooting five teachers at his school and taking his own life. Arnitin Chanvirakul says it's a distressing incident.
3: It's not caused by criminals. It is caused by an individual who had carried lots of pressures and tensions.
2: Victorian poultry farmers with more than 50 birds will be required to house their livestock indoors for 2 weeks to stem the spread of H5 bird flu. It comes as 20 new cases are detected in the state. South Australia has recorded 32 new cases of the strain, prompting bird exhibitions at the upcoming Royal Adelaide Show to be cancelled. New laws will be introduced to federal parliament to address the issue of unpaid child support. Hundreds of thousands of parents across Australia owe a combined $2 billion in outstanding payments. News Corp reports Labor is planning to introduce a suite of measures to crack down on the problem. The US president has vowed to take his blocked White House ballroom project to the Supreme Court after it was ruled he lacks the authority to build it. A federal appeals court has ordered the construction to cease on the $400 million US dollar project. In a social media post, Donald Trump says the ruling is politically motivated and a threat to national security. New data indicates cystic fibrosis is no longer primarily considered a childhood condition. Almost 4,000 Australians are now living with the genetic disease, with almost two-thirds of those now adults. Cystic Fibrosis Australia Chief Executive Dr. Joe Armstrong says people with the condition are living longer.
4: There's less hospitalisation, the infection rate has reduced, lung transplantation has reduced. But that isn't the whole picture. Behind the data, there's lies, there's

0: the loss sets up a must-win match against the Rabbitohs next week to secure their spot in the top eight. In AFL, less than a week since being thrashed by the Blues, the Lions have hit back with an emphatic 67-point win over the Hawks in Brisbane. And the Wallabies will take on Japan in Osaka tonight in the opening match for new Australian coach Les Kiss. More headlines coming up soon. I'm Chris McCarthy.
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2: Good morning for the Sunshine Coast today. It will be sunny, light winds. Had a bit of early fog. We're expecting that again tomorrow morning. We are heading for 24 degrees for Nambour, 23 along the coast and 21 degrees up on the range today. Sunny tomorrow, 10 to 23. Showers Monday, 14 to 25. Sunny again Tuesday, 9 to 23 degrees. Currently at Sunshine Beach, it is sitting on 11 degrees. Good morning. It's 7:04.

Ah, the fabulous sounds of Grover Washington Jr. and Grady Tate, Be Mine Tonight. What a Fool Believes, the Doobie Brothers before that, 14 past 7, Des Dighton, Saturday morning. How are you? Welcome. If you're just waking up, of course, we are broadcasting live from Gregson and Waite between 8 and midday today. We would love you to come on down and say good day and find out a lot of information about something we don't like to talk about a lot, and that's dying and what happens next and the funerals and all those sorts of things. We'll be telling you more about it between 8 and midday today. We'd love you to come down and say good day. This hour, I've got some fabulous music for you, including a little bit of Sherbet, not too far away. We'll take music from Petula Clark, something from Ben Lee, maybe a bit of British Jigsaw as well. And when you think of famous album covers, what comes to mind? There have been some iconic album covers produced over the years, and it was back on this day in 1969 that one of the most famous, the photo for it was taken. I'll take a track from that album later on in the hour as well. Right now, let's get into Four in a Row. This is Ricky Lee Coulter at 104.9 Sunshine FM.

0: Wrapping up that four in a row with Dreams of Ten a Penny from Kincaid, we had Matter of Time, Sherbet, Take on Me, Aha, and Lovers All Around, Ricky Lee Coulter, 27 past seven. Let's check out sport around the Sunshine Coast today. And the Sunshine Coast Falcons are at home this afternoon at 5 o'clock at the stadium to the Mackay Cutters. The Falcons sitting pretty at number one at the moment. The A grade at 5 o'clock. There will be earlier games, of course. In local rugby league this afternoon at 5:30, again with earlier games, mainly usually from around midday. The Stanley River Wolves, they host Biwa. Caloundra are at home to Noosa. At 6 o'clock this evening, Caboolture at home to Kawana. And then tomorrow afternoon at 3 p.m, the Coolum Colts at home to the Maroochydore Swans. Games at Coolum starting at 10:45 tomorrow morning. In rugby, it is the last round before the finals today. The University hosts Caloundra, Brothers host Maroochydore, and Noosa hosts Caboolture. All those games starting at 3:15. 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Maroochydore head to Aspley and Noosa head to Morningside this afternoon. Good luck to both of them. And in local football, this evening at 5 o'clock, Budrum Wanderers host Coolum, Biwa host Gympie United. At 6 o'clock, Maroochydore at home to NYU, Baringa at home to Kawana, and Noosa Lions at home to Woombye. Good luck to all teams. Let's hope for a safe weekend of sport. Shortly, we've got music from Petula Clark, but up next, it's Blue Mink, and we're not too far away from talking real estate with Vicky Stewart at 104.9 Sunshine FM.
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It's Petula Clark. I know a place. And the Banner Man, well, I know a place where you can catch us broadcasting live in around 25 minutes. We will be live at Gregson and Waite, Wises Road, Maroochydore. Come on down. Make sure you join us this morning. We're there until midday and looking forward to catching up. We've got a fine day for a two on the coast. Temps in the low 20s. We'll update that in detail from Gregson and Waite. Provided I make, no, I'll get there on time out of the studio and down the road at around 8:03 after the news with Chris McCarthy. This is British Jigsaw now with Sky High, and then we'll talk real estate with Vicky Stewart on Sunshine FM.

0: And it's a very good morning to Vicky Stewart from station sponsor McGrath Real Estate. And Vicky, I believe this week's property of the week is in Kawana Island, 49 St Kitts. Tell us more about this one.
1: Yes, Jason, it's a stunning apartment. And we're on site today from 1 o'clock. From the very moment you step inside, you're automatically drawn to these expansive waterways. The views across the water are truly outstanding and never to be lost. It creates a peaceful backdrop to a stunning apartment, 3 bedrooms, all double. Every bedroom has a balcony, a main ensuite, very generous, a main bathroom, and a house-sized laundry. The biggest thing about this complex is that there's 88 apartments in the complex. They are 99% owner-occupied. So you're not just buying a property, you're buying a community. So whether you're looking to downsize, whether you're looking to secure a low-maintenance coastal base, or you simply want a really nice, easy lifestyle, you can't go past Unit 49 at St Kitts, 7 Grand Parade on Kawana Island.
0: Okay, and they can check that out today, can they, Vicky?
1: We're on site today from 1 o'clock. However, if that doesn't suit, it's owner-occupied, we have a key. You can call us on 0412 713 041 anytime.
0: Okay, you can check out that property. It is at Kawana Island, 49 St Kitts. Thank you very much for that, Vicky. You have yourself a wonderful weekend, okay?
1: Thank you, Jason.
0: And that's Vicky Stewart from station sponsor McGrath Real Estate Agents.
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6: And I do need to correct a little mistake I made. I mean, it is Wises Road, Budrum, not Maroochydore. 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

There's Ben Lee. We're all in this together in Don't Cross River, America. It is 11 to 8. I mentioned at the top of the hour, iconic album covers. What came to mind? Well, it was back on this day in 1969 that the famous photo of the Beatles crossing the road outside the Abbey Road studio was taken, of course, the cover for the album called Abbey Road. And how many hundreds of thousands of people have emulated that crossing at Abbey? I haven't got there to do that yet. Still on the bucket list to do it. It was a great album, Abbey Road, and from it was this song. Here are the Beatles. Here Comes the Sun at 104.9 Sunshine FM.

Oh, you've got to wait for the little giggle at the end, haven't you? Gilbert O'Sullivan with Claire, and here comes the sun, the Beatles. It is 4 to 8, the latest news with Chris McCarthy, and I've got 4 and 3. I've got 7 minutes to get out of here and get down to Gregson and wait, where we will be broadcasting live ahead of the news. This is Tina Arena, Love's Funny That Way, at Sunshine FM.

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1: Good morning, I'm Chris McCarthy. Travellers around the country are expecting another day of flight delays due to a shortage of air traffic controllers at Sydney Airport. It comes after dozens of flights were pushed back by up to 90 minutes yesterday. The airport is encouraging passengers to check with their airline for the latest status. Former pilot Richard De Crypny has told Seven there just aren't enough controllers available to fill the roster.
2: There isn't enough redundancy for them to be give a resilient service. Look, air services is, if aviation was a human body, air services is like the lungs. And at the moment, we're trying to run a marathon on one lung. There just aren't enough people.
1: Organisers at Queensland's Ecker say their bird exhibitions will run as normal, assuring all their chickens, pigeons and geese are healthy. The Royal Adelaide Show has decided to scrap avian events as the H5 bird flu strain takes hold in South Australia. Royal Melbourne Show organisers have begun talks with the Victorian government. Queensland's Primary Industries Minister Tony Perrott says his department has been working closely with Ecker organisers.
3: And it's something that we take seriously. The organisers here at the Brisbane RNA take that seriously themselves, and obviously they do the checks as those birds are coming in just ordinarily to make certain that there's no unwell birds that are coming here.
1: A cold front is forecast to sweep across parts of the country over coming days, bringing strong winds and rain. Thunderstorms are possible in WA, SA and inland New South Wales. A flood watch has been put in place for 10 catchments in Victoria. The US Senate has confirmed the country's new ambassador to Australia, filling a post which has sat empty for nearly 2 years. Former Republican Congressman David Bratt has been selected and is expected to arrive in Canberra later this month. New research suggests heat waves can increase the risk of poor mental health in children. A study of global heat and mental health research has examined the relationship between temperatures, heat waves and mental health. Flinders University's Hira Fatima says adverse outcomes increase as the temperature rises.
4: Across the studies, every 1 degree increase in daily temperatures was associated with about a 0.9% increase in mental health-related illnesses.
1: Also making news, Thailand's Prime Minister is pledging to introduce tougher gun laws in the wake of a deadly school shooting outside Bangkok, which killed 7 people. Checking sport, the Bulldogs...

3 degrees along the coast, 24 for Nambour, 21 for Mullaney. Tomorrow, sunny again, a bit of morning fog around 10 to 23. We've got a few showers Monday, 14 to 25. Sunny on Tuesday, 9 to 23. In beautiful downtown Wises Road, Budrum, where I currently am, it is sitting on 12 degrees. Good morning. It's 8:04.

Baby Hold On. There's Eddie Money and the OJs with Love Train at 104.9 Sunshine FM. Good morning, it's Des Dighton this morning. I'm just looking for where the clock is on our outside broadcasting. It's 10 past 8. Hey, come on down and say g'day. We are at Gregson and Wade, our sponsor this morning. Wises Road, Budrum. Come on down, it is Dying to Know Day, and we'll be talking to various people throughout the next 4 hours about your funeral, how you can get ready for it, different options you have and all of those sorts of things. But we would love you to come down and you can actually talk to people here at Gregson and Waite this morning. There is this fabulous 1923 hearse on display again this year. So we'd love you to join us. We are here 8 till midday at Gregson and Waite. Coming up this hour, we are going to celebrate the birthday of Toby Allen. Now, if that name doesn't ring your bell, he is a member of a band who for a long time were resident band in Las Vegas. We've also got music from Smokey, a bit of Jan and Dean, some Marsha Hines and Neil Sedaka. Right now, let's kick off 4 in a row. This is Helen Shapiro at Sunshine FM.

Peter Allen, I Go to Rio, and Helen Shapiro is not responsible at 104.9 Sunshine FM, 16 past 8 with Des Dighton. We are, it's actually 17 past 8. We are live at Gregson and Waite, Wises Road, Budrum. Come on down and say good day. Look, a few things happening around the coast today. The Budrum Craft Cottage Annual Art Expo kicks off today for the next week from 9 till 3 daily. The Golden Beach Caloundra Handmade Market is on again this morning. Yeah, they've opened the doors about 20 minutes ago through until 1 o'clock at the Indoor Bowling Association. And tomorrow, if you want a bit of country music, the Murichi River Country Music Club's got a tribute to Helen Reddy from 11 o'clock tomorrow. The information on all of those events at sunshinefm.com.au. Now, last weekend we had the Sunshine Coast Marathon, all these super fit people putting me to shame, running marathons and half marathons. Well, today and tomorrow, up in the hinterland, it is the Hell's Bells event, which is a 24-hour adventure race in teams of two and four, where you cover a course of between 80 and 120 kilometres with your team covering trekking, mountain biking and kayaking. Apparently it's drawn quite a few people along for it, people who like to test themselves. So that you might see those people. It's up in the hinterland this weekend, the Hell's Bells event. But of course, those other events, check it out at sunshinefm.com.au.

0: There's Hot Chocolate, So You Win Again. And before that, Smokey's version of the old Searchers hit Needles and Pins at 104.9 Sunshine FM. 25 past 8, Des Dighton this morning. We are live at Gregson & Wade, our sponsor today. And joining me is General Manager Luke Gregson. Good morning, Luke.
1: Good morning, Des.
0: Mate, so this is all about Dying to Know Day. Tell us a bit about it.
1: Yeah, well, it's about opening up conversations about death and dying and end of life. So, you know, obviously we're in the business, so we like to open our doors as well and have people come and see what we do.
0: Yeah, and look, here today there's a lot of opportunities for people to find out exactly as much or as little as they want to know.
1: Yes, definitely. Well, you can tour our facilities through the mortuary and the chapels. You can see our hearses. You can even talk to some of our suppliers that we use and assist families.
0: Yeah, and it's a great opportunity, and it's not one that pops up. I mean, people don't tend not to think about funerals until when it actually happens.
1: Yeah, correct. Yeah. So let's help demystify it.
0: And particularly if you want, I mean, I've got a list of songs I was just telling the boys here, I've got a list of songs I want played at my funeral. Some of them are probably a little bit dodgy, really, a bit on the edge. But I was reading somewhere recently that the choices of music for funerals has changed a lot in recent years, where people are looking for more contemporary songs. And if that's what you want at your funeral, you need to prepare the other people to do it in your family.
1: Correct. That's right. And the generations of listening to the music has changed within the generations that are now getting to the end of life.
0: Yeah, so people come down here today, mate. What can they do? Who do they talk to first to find out what they can do?
1: Well, they can come down and talk to... We've got a lot of our funeral arrangers here. We've got a lot of our mortuary staff here if they want to ask questions about the mortuary. We've got people inside that talking memorial placements as well.
0: Right, so we'll talk throughout the morning. You'll come and have a chat to me each hour about different things, about what happens once you die, phone calls and all things like that. But the best thing for people to do is come on down here to Gregson & Wade. We're in Wises Road, Budrum, through until midday today to find out a little bit about Dying to Know Day and what happens to you once you die. Luke, we'll talk again shortly.
1: Excellent.

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1: Are you interested in learning Scottish country dancing? 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
1: Good morning, I'm Chris McCarthy. Reduced capacity at Sydney Airport is expected to push back flights around the country today. Dozens of flights were delayed by 90 minutes yesterday due to a shortage of air traffic controllers. The airport is urging travellers to check with their airline for the latest information. Airlines for Australia Chief Executive Stephen Beckett has told Today the issue will have a flow-on effect across Australia.
2: 70% of our airlines fly through Sydney every single day. So once there are delays at Sydney, it causes significant delays right across the network.
1: Agriculture shows across the country are considering strategies to prevent the spread of H5 bird flu. Adelaide's upcoming royal show will not feature any birds as the state records another 32 cases. Organisers at Melbourne's show have had discussions with their state government, while Queensland's ECHA has confirmed all avian events will go ahead this weekend. A band of rain and strong winds is expected to sweep over southern Australia in the coming days. The soaking is forecast to spread across South Australia today before hitting southern New South Wales and Victoria. The Weather Bureau's Sarah Scully says Sunday will be the wettest.
3: It will be very wet and windy across large parts of South Australia, Victoria, southern New South Wales and northern Tasmania. And we have issued a flood watch for catchments across large parts of central and eastern Victoria, including the Yarra catchment upstream from Warrandyte.
1: The US Senate has confirmed former Republican Congressman David Bratt to become ambassador to Australia. The approval clears the way for him to fill the diplomatic post, which has sat empty for nearly 2 years. It means he can arrive in Canberra ahead of the 75th anniversary of the ANZUS Treaty on September 1st. Jake Colajasny has been named as the Geelong player at the centre of the AFL concussion waiver scandal. The defender signed a deal to take on the legal responsibility for any future brain injuries 2 years ago. The Cats admit it was a misstep not to inform the league. AFL Players Association Chief Executive James Gallagher says he was completely flummoxed when he found out.
4: So I have a lot more confidence today than I did yesterday that none of our members are potentially going to be subject to waivers of this kind. At AFL level.
1: And a Productivity Commission report predicts the 2018 GST agreement is on track to cost the budget $60 billion by 2030. Checking sport, the Roosters have moved level with Penrith on 36 competition points after a come-from-behind victory over the Bulldogs. The Chooks coming from 10 points back in the last 15 minutes to win 20-18 in Sydney. The Panthers went down to the Warriors in Auckland 28 points to 12. And Aussie Meyer Joint has been eliminated from the Canada Tennis Open, going down in the third set to Russian Ludmila Samsonova after a tiebreak in the second. There'll be more headlines coming up soon. I'm Chris McCarthy.
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5: And a sunny day with light winds is the forecast for the Sunshine Coast today. 24 degrees, our forecast high for Nambour. Up and down the coastline, expecting 23 degrees. And in the beautiful Blackall Range, Mullaney expecting 21 tomorrow. The chance of morning fog and a mostly sunny

It's bang on 9:10 with Cliff Richards, Carrie and Ruby Love from Cat Stevens before that. Hello, it's Des Dighton. Saturday morning on the coast, we are live at Gregson and Waite, Wises Road, Budrum. Love you to come down. It's all part of Dying to Know Day. You can find out what happens, you know, once you die, what options you have for your funeral, what the family needs to do and things like that. And shortly we'll be talking to Luke Gregson exactly about that. What happens to you once you die? But come on down. The team from our sponsor, Gregson and Waite, are here this morning. Ready to talk to you about funerals, about what the options are and what you can do. And maybe if you want to prepare your own funeral so it goes exactly how you want it, they can help you with that too. This hour, we've got a bit of music from Taylor Swift, something from the Steve Miller Band, Susan Ray. And we're going to celebrate the birthday of a lady whose album, The Power, went straight to number one in the year 2000. This particular Australian artist turns 45 today. Right now, let's get into a bit of Jeff St. John at 104.9 Sunshine FM.

0: Right, so all of that happens fairly quickly, I suppose. But then what sort of timelines are we looking at between when someone passes away and when the funeral actually occurs? Is there anything definite on that?
1: No, there's no definite. That's just up to the family, I guess. But generally, it happens usually within a week. But sometimes, you know, there's no rush. It can happen a couple of weeks later. And even from when someone passes away at a nursing home or whatnot or a house, they can wait there for a bit till family comes before we come along.
0: Right, and I guess that's another question. You know, when someone passes away, people may want to see them before the actual funeral is I guess that's able to be done.
1: Correct, yeah. We really encourage people to come and visit their people.
0: Right, so for families, I mean, we're very lucky in my family in that we have a family member who is all over this sort of stuff. But for people who aren't, what's the best approach for them to do when someone passes away?
1: Oh, well, definitely give us a call and we can definitely guide them through whatever they need and any choices they need to make. But I always know that their loved one doesn't leave our care. They're with us the whole time.
0: Right, and that's very, very important. Of course, people can come down and have a yarn to you and your team this morning about that very thing.
1: Come down and have a look, yes.
0: We're here at Gregson and wait till midday today. Come on down and have a chat to Luke and the team and just find out exactly what happens with you when you die, what processes can be put in place and how it can all happen very smoothly.
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Taylor Swift, I knew it. I knew you at 104.9 Sunshine FM, 23 past nine. As we broadcast live from Gregson and Wake, Wises Road, Budrum, come on down, meet the team and get yourself prepared for what happens when a loved one passes away. There's a whole group of people here who can help you with that this morning. We are here until midday. Let's take music from Paper Lace and then talk real estate with Vicky Stewart on Sunshine FM.

0: And time once again to chat with Vicky Stewart, the real estate guru. And this week's topic of the week, Vicky, approval is not the front door.
1: It's an interesting topic, Jason, but the news is full of bad news. The sky's falling in. You know, it's just bad, bad, bad. Ladies and gentlemen out there, it is not bad. New figures released by the Australian Bureau of Statistics last week showed that dwelling approvals did in fact increase by 7.2%, but approvals are not building. So at first glance, that might sound like the housing shortage is finally turning a corner. But, you know, before someone can actually build, they get the approval, they've got to get the land, there's got to be service, finance has to be secured, builders have to be appointed, contracts have to be signed. So there can be a really big gap between when an approval is actually given and when the home is actually able to open the front door and enter. And in a lot of times it doesn't even get to that because the costs blow out, you can't get tradies, et cetera, et cetera. So the Australian National Housing Accord aimed to build 1.2 million homes in 5 years. It's not going to happen. The supply is not there, the tradies are not there. It doesn't mean that the sky's going to fall in. That different does that here on the coast, and I go back to my old thing. I always think it's best to buy the worst house in the best street and do a renovation, then look out, you know, waiting to get tradies, but it's going to hold up your dream of moving into your own home. The headlines will always focus on the number of homes being announced or approved, on the auction clearance rate, on all the bad news. Please don't be sucked into that. The Sunshine Coast is still the most desirable place to live. You still can build a home, or you can still buy that worst home in the best street and renovate.
0: Very well spoken. Vicky Stewart, thank you very much. You have yourself a wonderful weekend.
1: Thanks, Jason.
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0: And Paulini and Someone Like You at 104.9 Sunshine FM. We've got a sunny day on the coast today. Temps in the low 20s. Come down and join us here at our sponsor, Gregson & Waite, Wises Road, Budrum. And we've also, apart from the team from Gregson & Waite, we've got quite a number of other organisations represented. And joining me is Jonathan Welch, who's the Wellbeing Coordinator for the Sunshine Coast and Regions District Office of RSL Queensland. Morning, Jonathan.
1: Morning, Des. How are you?
0: I'm very well, thank you. Jonathan, we're here to talk about the Poppy Service. Tell us a bit about that.
1: The Poppy Service, Des, reflects on a serviceman's career when he was serving. It's a tribute to the family and remembrance of what they did. It's requested by the funeral directors when they're doing the interview, setting the service up
0: right
1: for the funeral. If in the questions they put forward, they find that the deceased is a ex-service person, they will advise the sub-branch nearby that they belong to, or if they can't locate the sub-branch, they'll get involved with me. And from there, I will talk to the sub-branch in the area if they wish to do it. Failing that, I'll take it on. We go to defence records,
0: yep,
1: to get their service history, which tells us all about when they enlisted, where they served,

Susan Ray's LA International Airport, the Steve Miller Band, Take the Money and Run at 104.9 Sunshine FM. 20 to 10, the national news, the latest news with Chris McCarthy along at 10. Shortly talking again to Luke Gregson, the general manager of Gregson & Wake. We are live here at Wises Road, Budrum. Come on down if you want to find out what to do when a loved one passes. Today is your golden opportunity to do that. We're here until midday and the team are here to help you with the information that you need. I mentioned earlier in the hour a lady celebrating a birthday today whose album, The Power, went straight to number one in the first week of its release. We're talking about Vanessa Amoroso, fabulous Aussie artist, and she turns 45 today.

0: Oh, good Aussie double shot there. Michael Waugh, we are here. And Vanessa Amorosi celebrating her 45th birthday. Absolute 45th birthday. Absolutely everybody. It is 12 to 10. We've got the latest news with Chris McCarthy at 10, talking to Luke Gregson again next hour. And also we're going to be catching up with Aaron Watkin, who is in charge of the mortuary here at Gregson & Waite, about mortuary care and things like that. We are live at Gregson & Waite in Wises Road, Budrum. Come on down if you want to find out what to do when a loved one passes. This is the golden opportunity to find all that information out. Wises Road, Budrum, Gregson & Waite. Come on down and say good day.
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Ringo Starr, Choose Love, and to all the girls I've loved before, Julio Iglesias and Willie Nelson. It's 4 to 10 ahead of the news with Chris McCarthy. This is Rita Coolidge. 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
1: Good morning, I'm Chris McCarthy. Travellers across the country are experiencing flight delays as Sydney Airport is hit by a second day of air traffic controller shortages. Virgin's online check-in system has also gone offline, compounding frustrations. The backlog in Sydney is expected to flow on to all major Australian airports throughout the day. Agricultural shows around Australia are weighing up their options in response to the H5 bird flu outbreak. Adelaide's Royal Show will not feature any avian exhibits as a precaution, with South Australia home to the largest share of cases. The Victorian government has ordered some poultry farmers to house their birds inside. Agriculture Minister Michaela Settle says she's in talks with the organisers of her state's premier agricultural show.
2: I would say that certainly all of the contact I have with the Royal Melbourne Show is that they care a lot about our agricultural industry, and I know that they will take any steps that are required to protect our agricultural sector.
1: A Morrison-era goods and services tax deal is expected to cost $60 billion by the end of the decade. The arrangement, which was put in place in 2018, was originally forecast to cost $2.3 billion. Nine's federal politics reporter Amanda Kopp says the Productivity Commission is preparing to hand down its review of the deal.
3: Since the deal was done, the amount of money provided to the states by the federal government has ballooned. This issue is sure to be hashed out at a meeting between treasurers from each state and territory as they meet next week.
1: The US president has vowed to take his blocked White House ballroom project to the Supreme Court after it was ruled he lacks the authority to build it. A federal appeals court has ordered construction to cease on the $400 million US dollar project. Almost 4,000 Australians are now living with cystic fibrosis, according to the latest data. The new national figures show the rare genetic disease is no longer primarily considered a childhood condition. Cystic Fibrosis Australia Chief Executive Joe Armstrong says as those diagnosed age up, it's important to look at what support adults need.
4: As people are living longer with cystic fibrosis, there's new challenges that are on the horizon. We need to think about what does ageing with cystic fibrosis mean.
1: And scientists are hopeful a 162-year-old bottle of Guinness found by a scuba diver could reveal the beer's original recipe. Checking sport, the Roosters have joined the Panthers atop the NRL ladder after beating the Bulldogs by 2 points in Sydney. Penrith going down to New Zealand across the ditch 28-12. Travis Head has won the Allan Border medal for a second year in a row, the South Australian pipping Alex Carey by just one vote to be crowned Australia's leading male cricketer. And in the AFL, Brisbane has bounced back from last week's loss to Carlton, beating Hawthorn to get themselves back into the top four. More headlines coming up soon. I'm Chris McCarthy.
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5: Good morning, sunny on the coast today with light winds heading for 24 degrees for Nambour, 23 for the coast, 21 up on the range tomorrow. Sunny again, a little bit of early fog around tomorrow morning, 10 to 23. Got a very high chance of showers on Monday, 14 to 25, then sunny again for Tuesday, 9 to 24. Currently in your Monday, sitting on 20 degrees. Good morning, it's 10:04.